0: Yläliuhalla.
1: This is a game. 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

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That's when I knew that your heart was scarring. 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Like, wait, babe, let me

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1: All of a sudden, there shined a shiny demon in the middle of the road.
0: And he said,

needless to say, the beast was stunned. A whip crack went his rumpy tail, and the beast was done. He asked us,